Of Light and Stone. That was a world premiere New York Philharmonic commission by Leilehua Lanzalotti. The conductor was Gustavo Dudamel.

of Light and Stone. That was a world premiere New York Philharmonic commission by Leilehua Lanzalotti. The conductor was Gustavo Dudamel. Though he wrote a handful of works following his time at the Budapest Conservatory, Béla Bartók was known primarily as a fine concert pianist for much of the early 20th century. He was especially celebrated for his interpretations of Bach and Liszt. This changed when Bartók, along with fellow composer Zoltán Kodály, began to travel extensively through Eastern Europe and Asia to collect folk music, a venture that blossomed from a curiosity into a full-blown research project. These efforts influenced much of the music both men would go on to write for decades to come. Bartók was certainly not the first composer to find inspiration in folk music, but he differed from his predecessors in making no attempt to civilize it. What I mean by that is that when Bartók incorporated these materials into his music, there was no softening of the spiky, percussive rhythms, no refining of the irregular melodic patterns, nor of the traditional scales that sounded strange to Western ears. In doing so, Bartók gave voice to the everyman in art music and helped revitalize harmonic practice. His third piano concerto, which we're about to hear, stands as the summation of the composer's efforts. He completed all but the last 17 measures of the concerto after losing his battle with leukemia in New York in 1945. So close was he to finishing the piece that the final measures had been sketched out and the bar lines were already drawn on the score. It was Tibor Sherley, a violist, composer, and friend to Bartók, who put the finishing touches on the work. The piece received its premiere in Philadelphia in February 1946 with Bartók's former pupil George Shandor as soloist. And we return to the stage at David Geffen Hall for the Piano Concerto No. 3 by Bartók. Yoon Chan Lim is the soloist and Gustavo Dudamel conducts the New York Philharmonic.

0: Yoon Chan Lim was the soloist there in the Piano Concerto No. 3 by Béla Bartók. The New York Philharmonic was conducted by Gustavo Dudamel. Coming up after a pause for station identification, our broadcast will continue with a performance of the Symphony No. 2 by Charles Ives. I'm Alec Baldwin, and you're listening to the New York Philharmonic this week.
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0: An insurance executive by day and composer only in his spare time, Charles Ives is something of an anomaly in the world of classical music. His lack of formal training, combined with a somewhat eclectic musical voice, led the traditional music establishment to look askance at his output. As such, the Second Symphony, which we're about to hear, wasn't premiered until 50 years after its completion, when it was championed by Leonard Bernstein. In fact, it was Bernstein who led the New York Philharmonic in the premiere of the Ives Second Symphony in 1951. The symphony is in 5 movements, and you're sure to recognize snippets of several popular patriotic songs, marches, and hymns throughout the work. These include Columbia, the Gem of the Ocean, Camp Down Races, Turkey in the Straw, America the Beautiful, and the hymn Bringing in the Sheaves. So let's now hear the Symphony No. 2 by Charles Ives. Gustavo Dudamel conducts the New York Philharmonic.

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0: Maria Duenas for the win. Oh my goodness. Oh, amazing. Amazing. The Caprice Basque by Pablo de Sarasate, who liked to make it as difficult as possible. Oh, what a great piece. Some music for lefties coming up next.
1: Join WKAR at the Farmers Market on the Michigan State Capitol lawn, the third and last of the summer, this Tuesday, September 22nd. Meet me, Jody Knoll, and Linda Kernahan, broadcasting live from the Farmers Market. Also meet WKAR's Education Director, Robin Pizzo, giving out one free book per child. 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

0: We've come a long way, but we still don't see an awful lot of women playing brass instruments, even today. This week, however, you'll be hearing from quite a few of them. It's a brass thing on the next episode of Feminine Fusion. I'm Diane Jones, and I hope you can join me.
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0: Hey, I'm Cindy Howes. We're going to explore three different methods of transportation that appear often in folk songs. Cars, trains, and horses. Could have done full hours of each of these, but we get it all in one. Rolling Stones, Billy Strings, Roseanne Cash, Rhiannon Giddens. Hope you can join me this week on Folk Alley.
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0: It's Sir Simon Rattle conducting the Freiburg Baroque Orchestra, featuring violinist Isabel Faust, the Violin Concerto by Robert Schumann. It's The Reveries of Giulio Regandi, coming up next.
1: On the next Great Lakes Concerts, the Lansing Symphony performs Ravel's Alberata del Grazioso. Baroque on Beaver Festival Orchestra plays Bach's Orchestral Suite No. 1. And the Ann Arbor Symphony performs the first movement from the Shostakovich Symphony No. 10. Saturday at noon.

0: That's the precise playing of Dale Kavanagh. The Reverie Nocturne by Giulio Regandi. A classical composer raised on the Beatles and the Stones. Coming up next.
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0: It's Nemayrvi, leading the Scottish National Orchestra Symphony No. 5 by Dvorak. I feel like you can just hear his joy at having discovered his own voice. Took 5 symphonies, but he totally got there. We're off to Long Island in 60 seconds.
1: Hi, I'm Brendan McAvoy from Potterville, Michigan, and I'm this week's host of WKAR's Community Classical. 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
1: Hey, I'm Cindy Howes. We're going to explore three different methods of transportation that appear often in folk songs. Cars, trains, and horses. Could have done full hours of each of these, but we get it all in one. Rolling Stones, Billy Strings, Roseanne Cash, Rhiannon Giddens. 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

0: Nicknamed the Military Septet due to that bold trumpet popping through, the Nash Ensemble with Johann Hummel's Septet in C. Now all other instruments sit down, and in a moment, one guitar steps into the spotlight. I'm Melanie Renata, and this is Music Through the Night.
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0: Composer Maria Hester Park was too young to have ever met Mozart, yet his fingerprints are all over that sonata in C major, shared with you there by pianist Betty Ann Miller. I'm Melanie Renata, with a little gift of procrastination for you in just a minute. This is Music Through the Night.
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0: music born from obligation, but you can't really tell that Mozart's heart wasn't in it. His second flute concerto in D, performed for you there by flutist Patrik Gaulois and the Swedish Chamber Orchestra.
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0: He called them mood pictures, four vivid movements woven together by composer Robert Folkman. His second serenade in F major, Johannes Goritzky conducting the German Chamber Academy. I'm Melanie Renata. Thank you for being with me for some music through the night. There's a little Arabian style in sound in just a moment.
1: 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Baroque on Beaver Festival Orchestra plays Bach's Orchestral Suite No. 1. And the Ann Arbor Symphony performs the first movement from the Shostakovich Symphony No. 10. 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

0: crafted as a challenge for his violinist friend, Josef Joachim, the Violin Concerto in D Major by Johannes Brahms, his Opus 77, performed perfectly there by violinist Lisa Batyashvili and the Dresden State Orchestra. Christian Tilleman at the podium.
1: We've come a long way, but we still don't see an awful lot of women playing brass instruments, even today. This week, however, you'll be hearing from quite a few of them. It's a brass thing on the next episode of Feminine Fusion. 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

0: the Minnesota Orchestra with a musical interpretation of The Longest River in the Czech Republic, the Moldau, from My Country by Bedřich Smetana, AGOA conducting. I'm Melanie Renata, and because this is Music Through the Night, a nocturne for you in just a moment.
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0: Whew. Cellists Georg Faust and Olaf Manninger, with violists Tanya and Wolfram Christ, and violinists Sarah Chang and Bernard Hartog, a powerful string sextet in A major by Antonín Dvořák.
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0: Those sweet sounds crafted by Koji Kondo, Nintendo's main sound engineer and the composer for iconic franchises like Super Mario Brothers and, of course, The Legend of Zelda. That was Zelda's Lullaby. I'm Melanie Renata, and you jump into more classical sounds with a French-inspired dance suite in just a minute.
1: 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Autumn means harvest, and harvest means celebration, with drinking, singing, and dancing, and of course, plenty of music. I'm Linda Kernahan. 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

0: Not necessarily English-inspired, just likely written for an English nobleman. J.S. Bach's sixth English suite in D minor, performed there by pianist Angela Hewitt. The mood gets blustery and folksy in just a minute. I'm Melanie Renata.
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0: Harpist Maria Graf serving up a morning shower in sound, the harp sonata from Germaine Taillefer. I'm Melanie Renata, and you are in for a real treat with a sweet quintet for guitar in just a moment.
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0: Guitarist Pepe Romero and the Academy Chamber Ensemble serving up a lively Spanish dance interpreted by Italian composer Luigi Boccherini, his fourth guitar quintet in D major, known as Fandango. And now that the blood is pumping, it's time to dance. Four dances by Edward Elgar in just a minute. I'm Melanie Renata.
1: Hey, I'm Cindy Howes. We're going to explore three different methods of transportation that appear often in folk songs. Cars, trains, and horses. Could have done full hours of each of these, but we get it all in one. Rolling Stones, Billy Strings, Roseanne Cash, Rhiannon Giddens. Hope you can join me this week on Folk Alley.
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0: A sweet and simple, joyful dance. Well, four dances from Edward Elgar, performed by the Athena Ensemble. I'm Melanie Renata. Thanks for sharing some time and space with me this morning. Be good to yourself today. And be good to your neighbor, too, okay?
1: 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I'm Linda Carnahan. 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

0: Marcus Seeley was the clarinetist. Lucerne Desaw played piano. The pastorale from Scenes from Nigeria by Samuel Okpabot.
1: This is Ryan Thompson, host of Source Coda. Tune in Monday evening at 7 for a whirlwind review of my trip to the Game Audio Network Guild Awards, held at the Game Developers Conference in San Francisco. I've brought back a sampling

0: The Guildhall Strings with harpsichord player Paul Nicholson performing Handel, the Concerto Grosso No. 7 in B-flat.
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0: For William Walton, movies were his bread and butter. When the Queen's Hall was destroyed by bombs in 1941, it was the very same air raid that took out Walton's house, too. Consequently, the composer moved in with his patron and continued composing. During the Second World War, Walton provided music for the morale-boosting film The First of the Few. And it's said that when a friend shared the artistic desires of the director and star Leslie Howard for the music, Walton turned to him and replied, "Ah, Leslie wants lots of notes. I see." Well, the film came out in 1942, and the Spitfire Prelude and Fugue was premiered by the Liverpool Philharmonic Orchestra at the city's Philharmonic Hall, January 1943.

0: The Spitfire Prelude and Fugue by William Walton. Neville Marriner led the Academy of St. Martin in the Fields.
1: Join WKAR at the Farmers Market on the Michigan State Capitol lawn, the third and last of the summer, this Tuesday, September 22nd. 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Also meet WKAR's Education Director, Robin Pizzo, giving out one free book per child. 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

0: The Andante and Rondo Capriccioso, Opus 14 by Felix Mendelssohn, performed on piano by Lydia Artemu.
1: 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I'm Linda Kernahan. 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

0: Christian Tilleman conducted the Philharmonia Orchestra, the Symphony No. 4 in D minor by Robert Schumann.
1: 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I'm grateful that WKAR sustainers have made it possible for me to share the music I love with you for more than 30 years. 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

0: Manuela Wiesler was the flutist with the Helsingborg Symphony Orchestra, Flute Concertino, Opus 107 by Cécile Chaminade. We will hear a suite of opera music by Leoš Janáček that's coming up after the break.
1: Join WKAR at the Farmers Market on the Michigan State Capitol lawn, the third and last of the summer, this Tuesday, September 22nd. Meet me, Jody Knoll, and Linda Kernahan, broadcasting live from the Farmers Market. Also meet WKAR's Education Director, Robin Pizzo, giving out one free book per child. 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
2: There is such a thing as the midday slump. 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

0: A suite of music from the opera The Cunning Little Vixen by Leos Janáček. We heard the Czech Philharmonic Orchestra and a whole lot of hits thrown into one suite by Bizet. That's coming up next.
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I'm grateful that WKAR Sustainers have made it possible for me to share the music I love with you for more than 30 years. 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

0: The Carmen Suite No. 1 by Georges Bizet. It was the Monte Carlo Philharmonic Orchestra. I'm Ward J.
1: Join WKAR at the Farmers Market on the Michigan State Capitol lawn, the third and last of the summer, this Tuesday, September 22nd. Meet me, Jody Knoll, and Linda Kernahan, broadcasting live from the Farmers Market. 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

0: The Sabina Meyer Wind Ensemble performed the Wind Octet in E-flat, Opus 71 by Franz Kromer. Coming up after the break, we'll hear some new music by the St. Paul Chamber Orchestra that's featured on this week's new classical tracks. Stay close.
1: We've come a long way, but we still don't see an awful lot of women playing brass instruments, even today. 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
3: There is such a thing as the midday slump. 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

0: In his many travels throughout Hungary in search of authentic folk music, Béla Bartók made his way into Transylvania, now part of Romania. But before 1920, it was part of Hungary, so we find the legitimacy of Romanian folk dances as a source for Hungarian folk styles. Those Romanian dances were written between 1915 and 1917, first for piano and then later orchestrated. We heard the St. Paul Chamber Orchestra, conducted by Hugh Wolfe in that recording. And again, going back to our previous work by Prokofiev that featured the St. Paul Chamber Orchestra, that's this week's new classical tracks. Go check it out. Julie's interview with Stephen Copes and Stephen Prutzman. 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
1: 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Baroque on Beaver Festival Orchestra plays Bach's Orchestral Suite No. 1. And the Ann Arbor Symphony performs the first movement from the Shostakovich Symphony No. 10. Saturday at noon. This is Jody Knoll. I'm grateful that WKAR sustainers have made it possible for me to share the music I love with you for more than 30 years. 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

0: Fabulous. Swedish trumpeter Håkan Hardenberger played the Trumpet Concerto No. 1 by Johann Mozart.
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0: Michael Giacchino did a great job on the reboots of Star Trek in those movies, and that was the first reboot from 2009. The Star Trek theme as done by Michael Giacchino, and a big happy birthday, happy 60th birthday to Star Trek. Changed a lot of lives and was really quite a brave show in its day. Well, even now, Gene Roddenberry had a very, very, very good idea.
1: 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Autumn means harvest, and harvest means celebration, with drinking, singing, and dancing, and of course, plenty of music. I'm Linda Kernahan. 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
2: There is such a thing as the midday slump. 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

0: Celebrating the birthday of Mitzi Gaynor, who played Nellie Forbush in the movie South Pacific. And also, I should mention, too, Rosanna Brazzi celebrated a September birthday, born in 1916. And the thing about South Pacific that is so cool as well is Richard Rogers developed the storyline on his own experiences of bigotry and anti-Semitic treatment that he got in the Chicago area when he and his wife were trying to move. I think it might have been into Kenilworth, which was a rather and still is a rather exclusive neighborhood. But the point of South Pacific is, of course, you had Nellie Forbush, who just is appalled when she finds out that the man she loves had children with a Polynesian woman. She died, but she's just can't handle that. Reveals her prejudice. And Lieutenant Cable says he won't marry his love Liat because he can't bring her back to his family in Philadelphia. And you see that go on and resolve itself one way or the other, sadly, in one case anyhow, in South Pacific. So a musical way ahead of its time, celebrating the birthday of Mitzi Gaynor.
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0: Happy heavenly birthday to Betty Bacall, who definitely was a force of nature and quite a presence on the big screen, whatever she did. And she did so many films, considering she started co-starring next to Bogey when she was just 19 years old. Hope you enjoyed Saturday Cinema. I'm Lynn Warfel.
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2: 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From Michigan State University, this is WKAR Classical in East Lansing. 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

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I'm Jody Knoll, your host. 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

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Timothy Muffet directs the Lansing Symphony Orchestra in Alberata del Grazioso, the Morning Song of the Jester, by Maurice Ravel.

From a concert given on April 4th, 2025 at the Wharton Center, the Lansing Symphony, led by Timothy Muffett, in Alberata del Grazioso, Morning Song of the Jester by Maurice Ravel. I'm Jody Knoll, and you're listening to Great Lakes Concerts. Later in the program, we'll hear the opening movement from Shostakovich's 10th Symphony, played by the Ann Arbor Symphony Orchestra. But next, we head to Beaver Island and the Baroque on Beaver Festival Orchestra's performance under the direction of Robert Nordling, recorded in concert on July 31st, 2025, at the Beaver Island Community Center. This is the Suite No. 1 in C for Orchestra by J.S. Bach.

The Orchestral Suite No. 1 in C by Johann Sebastian Bach, played by the Baroque on Beaver Festival Orchestra, led by Robert Nordling, a performance on July 31, 2025, at the Beaver Island Community Center. This is Great Lakes Concerts. I'm Jody Knoll. For our final work, we're in Ann Arbor at the Michigan Theater on February 22, 2025, for a performance by the Ann Arbor Symphony Orchestra, Earl Lee directing, the first movement, Moderato, from the Symphony No. 10 in E minor by Dmitri Shostakovich.

The opening movement, Moderato, from the Symphony No. 10 in E minor by Dmitri Shostakovich, in a performance by the Ann Arbor Symphony Orchestra led by Earl Lee, given at the Michigan Theater on February 22, 2025. Great Lakes Concerts is produced at the WKAR 90.5 Classical Studios, a division of the College of Communication Arts and Sciences at Michigan State University. And I'm your host and producer, Jody Knoll. Great Lakes Concerts is made possible in part by a gift from Ed and Wanda Eichler of Pidgeon, Michigan, who invite you to join them in supporting classical music on your local public radio station. 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On the next Great Lakes Concerts, the Traverse City Philharmonic opens with Mozart's Overture to the Marriage of Figaro, and the Lansing Symphony performs The Planets by Gustav Holst, Saturday at noon.

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Hi, I'm Linda Kernahan. Welcome to Weekend Classical. This is a special day for a few reasons. September 19th is International Talk Like a Pirate Day, so we'll hear some seafaring music this afternoon by Vivaldi, Rimsky-Korsakov, Arthur Sullivan, Ethel Smythe, and more. It's also the second to last day of our fall fundraising drive. 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And a matching donor would like to issue a particular challenge to MSU College of Veterinary Medicine graduates to join us with a gift today. Now, you can give now by going to WKAR.org or by calling 517-353-5000. And if you are one of those MSU veterinary graduates, leave a comment and let us know. Also, whether you are an MSU veterinary grad or not, you can leave us a comment as well. Tell us how you found WKAR. Tell us what you like about the music. And if you have complaints, you could put those too. But we might read your comments on the air, and you can leave a voicemail that we might play on the air. I am going to be joined in the studio in a few minutes by Melissa Ingalls, whose voice you may have heard on WKAR recently on both news and classical programs. She does it all. But right now, we're going to begin with music by Beethoven for this International Talk Like a Pirate Day. It's the cantata Calm Sea and Prosperous Voyage for chorus and orchestra. And we'll hear the Gulbenkian Chorus and Orchestra led by Michel Corbeau.

0: Music of Beethoven, the cantata Calm Sea and Prosperous Voyage. We heard the Gulbenkian Chorus and Orchestra directed by Michel Corbeau. I'm Linda Kernahan, and you're listening to Weekend Classical here on WKAR. It's the second to last day of our fall fundraiser, so we come to you a couple of times a year to ask you for your support. 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And I want to thank some people who gave during Great Lakes Classical and earlier this morning. We had an anonymous gift from East Lansing. Thank you so much. We heard from Jacqueline in Lake Orion, Michigan, and then from Maurice and Mary in Perry, Michigan. Thank you so much for joining us. Now, this hour, we have a goal of $1,600 to help us make progress toward that $5,000 match overall, which the $5,000 is good until 5 p.m. today. So join us with a gift in whatever amount works in your budget, WKAR.org or 517-353-5000. And I'm joined in the studio by Melissa Ingalls. Melissa, you are a longer time Michigander than I am, so I said that right, Lake Orion.
1: Yes,
0: right?
1: Okay, I was impressed, actually. I was going to almost give you the up sign because, there are many Michigan towns that are inexplicably pronounced.
0: Maybe not what one would expect as a relative newcomer, though I have been here for almost 4 years now.
1: Right. Well, and we're so glad that you are.
0: Thank you.
1: I think as a female who started out doing classical announcing in the 80s, and actually I spent my first 14 years here doing weekend classical in the afternoons.
0: That's
1: so
0: great.
1: I'm so happy that there's another woman on the air doing
0: this. Do you want to trade places? You could take the controls if you want.
1: Well, the board has changed a little bit.
0: Right.
1: But I got to a few months ago, and it was fun to get back into it, and I look forward to doing it again.
0: Yeah, awesome.
1: And we look forward to hearing from you today.
0: Yeah, exactly.
1: This is the perfect day to listen to some great classical music, much of it themed on the sea, and to help grow it, keep it there, help support it. 517-353-5000. Again, $1,600 this hour is our goal. We're having a shorter drive because, we know you just want to hear more music, more news, more of what you tune to WKAR for. So we're spending less time on the air, but the need for listener support does not go away when the drive gets shorter. 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
0: And especially now since we did lose our federal funding. So
1: right.
0: It's been even more important. And listeners have really stepped up to fill that gap. And
1: right. We
0: need to keep that going.
1: Absolutely. Your gift to WKAR Classical will be matched today up to $5,000. So there literally is not a better time to call than now. 517-353-5000 or go to WKAR.org.
0: And we were saying earlier that today's a nice day for listening to the radio, a little bit of a rainy fall day.
1: Yeah.
0: Good day for settling in, maybe with a cup of tea and being cozy and listening to some music. So let's get back into that. And it is International Talk Like a Pirate Day. I'm going to come out with a couple corny jokes in a little bit, but right now we'll just have some seafaring music. This is Pacific Fanfare for Winds, music by Frank Tekeli, with the North Texas College of Music Chamber Players, led by Eugene Corporon.

0: That was Pacific Fanfare for Winds by Frank Tekeli. And we heard the North Texas College of Music Chamber Players led by Eugene Corporon. Just one of the seafaring selections that I've chosen today for International Talk Like a Pirate Day. But today is also a special day because it is the second to last day of WKAR's Fall Radio Fundraiser. And it's made even more special by the fact that we have a matching challenge for this afternoon. $5,000 overall between now and 5 p.m. And we had a goal of $1,600 this hour. I'll give you an update on that in just a moment. But you can make your gift by going to WKAR.org. or by calling 517-353-5000. I'm joined in the studio by Melissa Ingalls. And Melissa, I'm going to thank some people, but I also just want to say right off the bat that we set this goal of $1,600 that we talked about before we heard the Frank Tekeli piece. We have $874 left in that goal for this hour.
1: Wow.
0: So we're cooking. Now, I don't want to let that deter anyone from giving because we still have that $5,000 match to make by 5 p.m. But it's just wonderful to see that people are listening. And as we said, it's a rainy day, so a nice day to be at home cozy with maybe a cup of tea, maybe a cat on your lap. And
1: oh, yes, please.
0: Listening to Weekend Classical. But I want to thank a few people. So during Great Lakes concerts, we heard from Beth in Lansing, Michigan, who says, "Music choices are great. I love how you support community groups by announcing their concerts, particularly the Mason Symphony. We really appreciate you." Well, thank you so much for that comment and your contribution, Beth. And then we heard from Gene from Lansing, Michigan, right at the start of our show today. And he has a nice comment related to the history of WKAR. He says, "I've been reading about the history of WKAR radio. I know you celebrated 100 years of service to our community via WKAR AM. But what I didn't know is that WKAR FM first signed on the air in October 1948, making you just slightly older than I am." That's Gene, not me, who's saying that. And I remember when WKAR FM introduced your fine arts programming in 1965. It was Hal Prentice's morning show that introduced me not just to the Vivaldi Guitar Concerto, but to a greater love of classical music. It's amazing that I've been listening to you for so many years, enjoying old favorites and being introduced to new ones. Keep it up.
1: Wow, what a great comment.
0: Yeah.
1: So Gene probably remembers when WKAR had to sign on in the morning.
0: Yeah, probably.
1: Because we weren't always 24 hours.
0: Ah, right. Now, was there a particular sign-on music that people would hear?
1: No, but for many years we had birds. We called it Purdom's Birdum, from Gene Purdom, who worked here for a long time.
0: Yeah.
1: And so we would wake people up with the birds sometimes. But I'll have to ask. Hal Prentice is still around. I'll have to ask him what he signed on with.
0: Okay. Well, it's wonderful to hear about that history. Like I said, I've been here just about almost 4 years. It'll be 4 years in December myself. So WKAR continues on into our second century.
1: And really, I've lived in Michigan almost my whole life, except for 4 years in Wisconsin. And KAR is in the Lansing area, I believe, one of only two stations that have had the same format for as long as we have. I think the other one is WITL.
0: Okay.
1: I believe that has always been country, although I could be wrong.
0: Uh-huh.
1: But WKAR, with so much change going on around us, and certainly a year of great change for public radio, we have prevailed, and that's because of listener support. 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
0: Absolutely. And I mentioned that today is International Talk Like a Pirate Day, so I've got some seafaring music. That Beethoven piece that I played, by the way, at the top of the hour, called Calm Sea and Prosperous Voyage. Now, in the days of sailing ships, calm sea, which sounds like a nice relaxing thing to us today, calm sea was not a good thing because you needed the wind to move your sails. Well, our donors here are the wind that moves our sails. They are the wind beneath our wings, you
1: absolutely
0: could say. And so on this International Talk Like a Pirate Day, forgive me everyone, but we are going to hear a piece by Thomas Arne next. I think it's appropriate because he wrote the song Rule Britannia.
1: Oh, all right.
0: But that's not what we're going to hear from him right now. We're going to hear a concerto by Thomas Arne. We're going to hear the concerto number 4 in B flat for organ and orchestra. And that's perfect music, I think, for you to go online at WKAR.org or call 517-353-5000 with your gift of support. Music of Thomas Arne with organist Roger Bevan Williams and the ensemble Cantilena, directed by Adrian Shepherd.

0: The Organ Concerto No. 4 by Thomas Arne. We heard organist Roger Bevan Williams and Kent Elena, led by Adrian Shepherd. I'm Linda Kernahan. You're listening to Weekend Classical on WKAR, where it's the second to last day of our Fall Radio Fund Drive. And we're asking you to give now, especially during Weekend Classical, because between now and 5 p.m., we have a matching gift. 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And I want to thank some people who've joined us with a gift of support already this hour. We heard from Paul in Ann Arbor, who says, "Thank you for great programming." Thank you, Paul. We had an anonymous gift of $124 from Arlington, Virginia. So that's a reminder that you can always listen to us anytime, anywhere at WKAR.org. We heard from David and Pearl in Lansing. And another anonymous donor from Dexter, Michigan, $247. Thank you so much. So we had a goal this hour of $1,600. And Melissa, we are down to $627 left in that hourly goal by 2 p.m. today. So that's in about 22 minutes.
1: That's fantastic.
0: Yeah.
1: And what a great time for you to make that contribution to help keep the classical music strong here on 90.5 WKAR. 517-353-5000 to do your part to help us meet that $1,600 goal by the end of this hour. And also a fantastic time to give because of that matching challenge from two anonymous donors being very generous with their support of WKAR. You know, you come to us, there's no subscription, there's no paywall, there's no algorithm deciding what you hear next. It's smart people who know their music sharing it, like sitting in somebody's living room listening to In My Day records, then CDs, then maybe a stream. But hey, you know, it's the music and the thoughtful curation of it that counts, that you become part of when you make that call and that donation of support at 517-353-5000. I got carried away. Or WKAR.org.
0: Well, Melissa, I appreciate your mention of smart people doing sophisticated curation, particularly on this Talk Like a Pirate Day when I chose Thomas Arne. Yes. I have a doctorate. Very intellectual here.
1: I have a master's degree in science.
0: But, the programming ranges from the sublime to the silly, which I think makes it fun. And I think listeners do too. One thing that I love is that we have such a variety of music. Classical music started way back in the medieval times, and Hildegard von Bingen, one of the first composers right. whose name was known, and then it's still being written today. We're about to hear from a composer born in 1977.
1: Wow,
0: and we play the music that people know and love already, but then music that I like to say people don't yet know they love.
1: Right. And literally every time I listen and every time I come in here during membership drives or whatever, I hear something new and it's like, oh, I'm going to have to follow that one up. That was really cool. That's why you tune in, or big reason why you tune in to WKAR. 517-353-5000.
0: 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So again, WKAR.org or 517-353-5000. And here's that music by an American composer born in 1977, and on this Talk Like a Pirate Day, it's the Sea Quartet by Jenny Brandon. And we'll hear oboist Ryan Zweilin, clarinetist Jennifer Stevenson, bassoonist Michael Kreiner, and pianist Kane Matsumoto.

0: Music by Jenny Brandon. That was C Quartet for oboe, clarinet, bassoon, and piano. That's C as in the body of water, not the key or letter, because today is International Talk Like a Pirate Day. More on that in a moment. We heard in that performance oboist Ryan Zwalin, clarinetist Jennifer Stevenson, bassoonist Michael Kreiner, and pianist Kane Matsumoto. I'm Linda Kernahan, and this is the second to last day, I should say, of the Fall Radio fundraising drive here on WKAR Classical. It's a shorter drive this year so that we can reduce the interruptions to the music that you love. And in order to make that work, we do need to kind of ramp up the rate of people calling in to 517-353-5000 to pledge your gift of support. You can also go online to WKAR.org. And what's really special about this afternoon is we have some matching funds that a couple of generous donors have put together. $5,000 will be up, or donations up to $5,000 will be matched dollar for dollar between now and 5 o'clock. Now, we've had a goal this hour of $1,600, and we've made some great progress toward that. But we're still looking for $627 in the next just under 13 minutes. Now, I think we can do it. And we did have a gift come in from Denise in Climax, Michigan. Thank you so much for that. But join Denise and other folks who have given so far today at WKAR.org or call 517-353-5000. I'm joined in the studio by Melissa Ingalls. And Melissa, what do you do to save an injured pirate?
1: Good question.
0: You perform CPR.
1: Oh! That's pretty good. That's pretty good. I would not have seen that one coming, but...
0: Well, you can find anything you need online nowadays. So.
1: That's true. So that's true.
0: I got that, I confess.
1: Even pirate lore.
0: Mm-hmm.
1: Now, here's some lore I have to throw out there real quick. So you're playing the sea music today.
0: Mm-hmm.
1: I recently reread Moby Dick, which is sort of the essential sea novel, obviously. And it has a huge section about the Great Lakes as inland seas and how tough the Great Lakes sailors are.
0: Ah, right.
1: So I don't remember if he got into pirates, but I do remember some Great Lakes sailor got into a fight with some salty and pretty much cleaned his clock was the outcome in the story. But the classics stay classic.
0: Yeah.
1: And as you said, you know, we have classical music from 400, 500 years ago and classical music written by people born in the 70s.
0: That's right.
1: And it's all here because of your financial support. And, I want to thank your personal support, too, because it does feel different when you become a financial supporter of WKAR. You realize that you truly are part of something great and something that contributes so much to people in mid-Michigan that's freely available. If you can afford to do so, then do your part to help keep this programming strong, keep this music strong, and give us a call right now at 517-353-5000 or go to WKAR.org. And by all means, this is perfect time, take advantage of those matching funds.
0: That's right. 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And when you go online to WKAR.org, you'll have the opportunity to leave a written comment. So if you're one of those vet grads, you can let us know. Also, when you call 517-353-5000, you will be able to leave a voicemail message if you choose after you've set up your donation. And there you can tell us if you're one of those vet grads as well, or even if you're not and you just want to say hello and leave us a comment. 517-353-5000. Well, another sea-related piece. I have to look up and find out if there was any piracy on the Great Lakes.
1: There was, okay. I'm pretty sure, yeah. But I'm not sure that it was the classic, you know, peg leg, parrot on the shoulder kind of thing.
0: Okay, all right. Well, I think there are some movies to be made about that history.
1: Yeah.
0: But right now we're going to hear The Sailor's Dance from the Sea by Paul Gilson with the Belgian Radio TV Philharmonic led by Alexander Rabari.
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0: Well, that was me jumping the gun on our next piece of music, but as long as we had that gift of underwriting from the farmers market, I should mention that, weather permitting, Jody Knoll and I will be at the farmers market on Tuesday, and that'll be fun. We'll be there from 9 to noon, broadcasting live remotely. I believe the farmers market goes until 2 p.m., 1 or 2 p.m., but we'll be there 9 to noon, so that's Tuesday, September 22nd.
1: And well, good. I'm glad the rain is getting it out of its system then.
0: That's right, exactly. I hope that's the case. So come by and say hello if you get down to the farmers market. But now, for real, we will hear that music of Paul Gilson, Sailor's Dance, from his piece The Sea, the Belgian Radio TV Philharmonic, led by Alexander Rabari.

0: And that was music by Paul Gilson, The Sailor's Dance, with the Belgian Radio TV Philharmonic led by Alexander Rabari. I'm playing some sailor and seafaring related music today because it is International Talk Like a Pirate Day, but it is also the second to last day of WKAR's Fall Radio Fundraiser. I'm Linda Kernahan, joined in the studio by Melissa Ingalls, and we're having a great afternoon so far. We have some matching funds that have been generously offered by a couple of donors. Every gift will be matched dollar for dollar up to $5,000 between now and 5 p.m. today. Now, we set a goal during this 1 o'clock hour of $1,600 toward that $5,000 total, and we have met that goal. I am excited to say.
1: That's fantastic.
0: So I want to thank some people who have come in with gifts of support, which you can do as well by going online to WKAR.org. or by calling 517-353-5000. We had an anonymous contribution from Williamston, Michigan of $500. Thank you so much.
1: Oh my goodness.
0: Yeah. We heard from Anne in Kalamazoo, from Mary in Clarkston, from Donald in Dundee, and finally this hour from Judith in Okemos. So thank you all. Well, be like Anne, Mary, Donald, and Judith, and go online to WKAR.org or call 517-353-5000.
1: You know, the matching funds thing is so great because it's sort of like when a bunch of people get together and, hey, you know, let's go in on a wedding present for so-and-so or a birthday present for so-and-so. Well, this is really a present for yourself and for MidMichigan when you make that contribution and get it matched by those generous donors who are matching dollar for dollar through 5 o'clock this afternoon. 517-353-5000 is the phone number for you to do it. If you prefer to do it online, that's at WKAR.org. I grew up listening to this station, actually.
0: Oh, wow.
1: In fact,
0: and then you became a host here for a
1: and
0: time.
1: Then I became probably not the best thing to say in an interview. Hal Prentice was interviewing me. I've been listening to you since I was this high. Not in the interview book, but he hired me anyway. And when I started working here, my dad was thrilled because then he had behind the scenes. This was before the web, of course. He could say, what was that thing that Jody was playing at, you know, 8:16 this morning? And I could go look it up for him. Both my parents loved the station. And it was so much fun to be able to look it up and tell him what I had heard. And we shared a lot of music that way. And then later, many years later, I remember getting a phone call from a kid who's like, I want to hear Henry VIII. And we're like, can you be more specific? Uh-huh. Where did you hear it? In my dad's car. All right. You know, but he was listening. We passed this
0: along
1: to our kids, to the community, to people who may be in their 40s, 50s, 60s who've never listened to classical music before. It's all there because of community support. Today is the day to show that support. 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
0: And you mentioned all those different decades of life stages. We have heard from people who say, I was introduced to WKAR because my parents would have it on in the car when we were driving to school.
1: Yep.
0: And I mean, I guess some kids might hear that at the time and think it was uncool or something, but maybe it stuck with them anyway. And, you know, they had a different view of it as they got older. But people have grown up with it. There are people who tell us it's the soundtrack to their whole day.
1: Mm-hmm.
0: And it sticks with us. Classical music, I think, really sticks with us all our lives long. I know that I was first exposed to it maybe from Warner Brothers cartoons.
1: Oh, yes. Many of us got... My father almost fell over when I asked him why was he playing Bugs Bunny music, which, of course, it was the overture to The Barber of Seville.
0: Exactly.
1: But, it's it lasts and it keeps on pulling in new people. You know, when I was first starting, we were saying, well, how do we get young people to listen? Well, you know, it's... You turn on your radio and something catches you, mm-hmm. and the next thing you know, you're hooked.
0: Yeah, that's right. Well, whatever stage of life you're in, and whether you're a brand new listener or if you've been listening to us your whole life long, we hope you'll join us with a gift of support so that we can pay it forward and keep this classical music free to everyone in mid-Michigan. 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
1: mm-hmm.
0: and it is another sea-related piece by the Venezuelan pianist and composer Teresa Carreño, and we're going to hear her piece Un Rêve en Mer, A Dream on the Sea, and we'll hear pianist Sarah Cahill.

Un rêve en mer, A Dream on the Sea by Teresa Carreño. We heard pianist Sarah Cahill in that recording. I'm Linda Kernahan, and from Michigan State University, this is 90.5 WKAR-FM and WKAR-FM HD1 East Lansing. Thanks for tuning in to Weekend Classical this afternoon. It's the second to last day of WKAR's Fall Radio Fundraiser, and we are making our fundraisers shorter than usual this time because we want to minimize the interruptions to the music that you love. 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Today is International Talk Like a Pirate Day, so we're going to continue with some seafaring music. We're going to hear the Concerto for Flute and Orchestra by Antonio Vivaldi, subtitled La Tempesta di Mare, The Storm at Sea. Here's flutist Patrick Gallois and the Orpheus Chamber Orchestra.

0: The Concerto in C for Flute and Orchestra by Antonio Vivaldi, subtitled La Tempesta di Mare, The Storm at Sea, on this International Talk Like a Pirate Day. We heard flutist Patrick Gallois and the Orpheus Chamber Orchestra. I'm Linda Kernahan. Thanks for joining me on this Saturday afternoon. Thanks for joining us, I should say, because I'm joined in the studio by Melissa Ingalls. It is the second to last day of our fall radio fundraiser drive, so we're hoping to hear from you, especially this afternoon, because we have matching funds available, so all gifts will be matched dollar for dollar, up to $5,000. And Melissa, we set an ambitious goal this hour of $2,000 toward that overall $5,000 goal. And we've already made some great progress. We are down to $1,502 that we're looking for in the next, let's see, what is it, 2:18 now, until between now and 3 p.m. I'm not good at doing that backwards time math. But we hope to hear from some folks to keep us on track for that goal, $1,500 before 3 p.m., that is. See how bad I am with time math? Well, it's a good thing that I'm a musician, isn't it? I can count to four.
1: You can count to four, and if you're playing Peter Gabriel, you can count to seven.
0: Well, and I can also recite the phone number. Let me see if I can get it right. 517-353-5000.
1: Yes.
0: Right? That's the number to call to join us with a gift, or go online to wkar.org. And we actually have a thank you gift as well available.
1: Ah, yes, the shirt of tees.
0: Yes, the WKAR t-shirt. It's a nice one because it has some logos on it that kind of cover everything we do at WKAR, the classical music, the TV programming, the education. And you can get that by giving a gift of $8 a month or more. Also, a one-time gift of $96 will get you that WKAR t-shirt. I got to model it in a video that we made earlier this week. That was a lot of fun.
1: I saw one of the videos, but I missed the one you were in.
0: Students made a video, too, about the t-shirt, so that was a lot of fun.
1: Yeah.
0: And you can see it on our WKAR Instagram page. It should be still on the WKAR Facebook page as well.
1: Yeah. So. And it says WKAR Community Powered and WKAR Free for All. Not Free for All, but Free for All.
0: Well, and it is. We should mention that WKAR is free to access for everyone in Bend, Michigan, even beyond when you can stream at WKAR.org. Mm-hmm. We like to say free to access, but not free to produce. So
1: right. We
0: come to people a couple of times a year to ask for your support. And, you know, some people can give $8 a month. Some people can give $50 a month. We've even had a couple very generous gifts this drive of $2,000, which
1: wow.
0: is great. So I like to say many hands make light work. And for people who might say to themselves, well, you know, my $8 a month isn't going to make a difference. Well, it really is because
1: yes, it does.
0: You join with many other people who pitch in. And that is what allows us to be here sharing this music with you. So I do have one person to thank who's come in recently, Barry from Livonia, Michigan. Thank you so much. Be like Barry. Go to WKAR.org or call 517-353-5000.
1: This being the farm stand season, the tail end of it, of course. Now we're getting into pumpkin season. But I've said so often, but it's true, that really the only financial model that we have here at WKAR Radio is the honor system farm stand. You know, you come and you put your dollars in the little can and you take your pumpkin. And that's, you know, we put it out there and anyone can access it. 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And we appreciate those of you who have been doing that over the years. It is wonderful. I mean, so enjoying hearing from people today and seeing the comments come in and seeing the contributions come in. It's all here because of you. So keep the ball rolling. 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
0: And again, get that t-shirt if you'd like. $8 a month or $96 one-time gift. We'll get you that lovely new WKAR t-shirt. It's been a few years since we introduced another t-shirt. So,
1: yeah.
0: So that's pretty cool. Well, let's get back into some music on this Talk Like a Pirate Day. It's another sea-related piece. And we're going to hear music of John Philip Sousa as you call 517-353-5000 or go to WKAR.org with your gift of support. This is the waltz suite, La Reine de la Mer, Queen of the Sea. We'll hear the Wallace Collection led by John Wallace.

0: Music of John Philip Sousa, his waltz Suite La Reine de la Mer, the Queen of the Sea. John Wallace leading the Wallace Collection there. I'm Linda Kernahan. Thanks for joining us on WKAR Classical today. Today we're asking for your support during this, the second to last day of our Fall Radio fundraiser. Now we're doing a shorter fund drive this year so that we can reduce interruptions to the music that you love. And to make that work, we need to hear from you. Well, if you've been kind of thinking, I'll get around to it. Well, do it today, especially because today your gift will be matched dollar for dollar. We have matching funds available up to $5,000 by 5 p.m. today. And this hour, we set an ambitious goal of $2,000. We have just over half an hour to get to that, and we have $1,500 left in that goal, in that match. So give right now. 517-353-5000 is the number to call. You can also go online to WKAR.org. And I'm joined here in the studio by Melissa Ingalls. Hi, Melissa.
1: Hi, it's great to be here. Thanks for having me along.
0: Absolutely.
1: It's great to be hearing from so many of you this afternoon. And, you know, this is the perfect time to be listening to classical music, but, you know, nice rainy day. The lawn is too wet to mow, so, you can't go out.
0: That's right.
1: But we know a lot of people listen during the work week, too. And, you know, what a point of sanity in your work week. It gives you focus. It gives you room to think. The music is steadying and calming. And it's available where you are. If you aren't near your radio, smart speaker, you can listen on your computer. People use it in so many different ways as a steadying point. Radio has always been about comfort for me. In fact, sometimes if I'm traveling, the first thing I do in the hotel room is, okay, we're on the left end of the dial. There's got to be a public station here in town. And if you feel that too, if you feel like it's been a part of your life that brings calm, steadiness, some centering, then take a moment this afternoon to make that call and that pledge at 517-353-5000 or go to WKAR.org. Help us to get to $2,000 in the next half hour. We've got about $1,500 to go on that. And of course, again, take advantage of the fact that we have matching money today.
0: That's right.
1: That will match your contributions dollar for dollar up to $5,000.
0: Your gift will be automatically doubled. And we heard from Carol in Santa Fe, New Mexico. Just a reminder, as you were saying, Melissa, you can listen online. And she has a comment there. Oh, this is nice. So Carol in Santa Fe says, though I live in New Mexico now, I have a lifelong connection with Lansing and WKAR. I support public broadcasting whenever I can. Besides, Melissa Ingalls is my daughter.
1: Hi, Mom.
0: Oh, that is lovely.
1: Oh, aww.
0: Well, thanks. Thank you, Carol.
1: We'll text later.
0: That's right. That's wonderful. Well, we do have personal connections, of course, with many of our listeners and with the community as well. In fact, Jody Knoll and I will, weather permitting, be out on the Capitol lawn on Tuesday morning at the farmer's market there for our last remote broadcast from the farmer's market for the summer, Capitol Farmer's Market on Tuesday morning. Well, it is International Talk Like a Pirate Day, and so I won't tell too many corny jokes. If you want me to stop, call 517-353-5000. Leave a voicemail bribing me. No, just kidding. But whatever gift you can leave. And if you have a pirate joke that you want me to tell, you know, I'll consider it. You can also go online to WKAR.org. But Melissa, what is a pirate's favorite musical instrument?
1: Good question.
0: The guitar.
1: That's pretty good. I was thinking guitar. Yeah.
0: Well, that would work too. That would work too.
1: Same diff.
0: Yeah, that's right. All right. Well, let's get back into some music and end the silliness for the moment, at least. And we have a piece that does relate really to pirates. You know, a lot of these pieces have just been related to seafaring in general. But this is from an opera about pirates. And, well, we're not going to be a pirate. We're not going to hold anybody up. It's purely voluntary. But we do hope that if you enjoy what we do here, you'll support us with a gift. Go online to WKAR.org or call 517-353-5000. As we listen to this exciting music by Dame Ethel Smythe, this is the overture to The Wreckers with the

0: Music by the English composer from the late 19th and early 20th centuries, Dame Ethel Smythe. That was the overture to her opera, The Wreckers. On this International Talk Like a Pirate Day, the Wreckers were sort of land-based pirates. They would pillage any ship that got shipwrecked on their shore. That was their way of life. And hijinks ensued in the opera. That was the Scottish National Orchestra, led by Sir Alexander Gibson. I'm Linda Kernahan, and you're listening to WKAR's Weekend Classical on the second-to-last day of our fall fundraising drive. It's an exciting afternoon here because we have some generous donors who have offered up some matching funds. So your gifts today will be matched dollar for dollar, up to $5,000. Those matching funds are available until 5 p.m. today. And we set an ambitious goal this hour of $2,000 toward that match. We've got $1,450 left in that match, just about 16 minutes to do it in. So call 517-353-5000 or go online to WKAR.org. And I'm joined here in the studio by Melissa Ingalls. Melissa, you were talking earlier about music that kind of grounds you, that can have a calming effect on your day. And I was thinking about, you know, the pieces that do that for me. I think Bach is a really good example. I think a lot of people tell me that Bach is their favorite composer and, you know, that there's so much meaning in his music. For me, it's the cello suites.
1: I was just going to say, yeah, because that just, they seem like it was just him writing for himself. I mean, maybe he wasn't, but it was just, yeah, there's something about those that just seems so tied to the universe somehow, you know?
0: Yeah, they're both intimate and kind of, you know, connecting you to all of life at once, as you say.
1: Yeah.
0: So every once in a while, I'll play a whole one of those or a movement here and there, and certainly a lot of J.S. Bach in general around here.
1: Right.
0: Because I know that people love it. So tell us what piece is kind of anchoring for you if you make a donation, or even if you don't, you know, you could email us, lindak@wkar.org. But even better, go online to wkar.org. Join us with a gift of support. You can leave a written comment that we might read on air. You can also call 517-353-5000, and you will have the opportunity to leave a voicemail. But whatever you do, do it now. Do it this afternoon while we've got those matching funds available. I should mention one of the donors particularly challenges anyone out there who might be a graduate of the MSU College of Veterinary Medicine.
1: Very cool.
0: To join us, yes.
1: Well, let's hear those animal medicine people
0: afternoon. Anytime I take one of my pets to the vet, I always am sure to profusely thank the veterinarians and the everyone who works in those practices, because it's a stressful job.
1: It is. And vet school is stressful.
0: Yeah, that's right.
1: Too. So we appreciate their efforts. And I'm trying to think, there's got to be some way to work the MSU vet school working on parrots for pirates into.
0: Oh, yes.
1: But I haven't. I probably should have worked on that one a little bit more before I said it.
0: We have time. We can workshop it.
1: 517-353-5000 is the phone number for you to call to do your part to keep the classical music available and strong here in mid-Michigan, or go to WKAR.org. We'd love to hear from you, especially as we have that matching grant going on right now.
0: That's right. So we have just over 13 minutes now to reach our goal this hour, $2,000 overall, $1,450 left in that goal. If there are a few people out there who could maybe give a little more, we had an anonymous contribution of $500 earlier today.
1: Oh, my goodness.
0: A couple of people who could do that would really get us going toward that goal as we hit the middle of the show today. So go online to WKAR.org or call 517-353-5000. And we'll get back into some music now to accompany you as you do that. Here is the Quartet in C by Luigi Boccherini, performed by the Revolutionary Drawing Room.

0: A quartet in C by Luigi Boccherini, performed by the Revolutionary Drawing Room. I'm Linda Kernahan, and this is WKAR Classical. It's the second to last day of our fall radio fundraiser, and it's an exciting afternoon here because we have matching funds available between now and 5 p.m. All gifts are being matched, up to $5,000. And during this 2 o'clock hour, we set a very ambitious goal of $2,000, and we made some progress. We have $1,354 left, so in the next moment or so, if you're one of those people out there who are able to give a larger gift, well, do it now. Call 517-353-5000. Or go online to WKAR.org. I'm joined in the studio by Melissa Ingalls. Thanks for being here, Melissa. It's always fun to have a buddy.
1: Thank you. Yeah. And it's I feel like I'm sort of getting to know you over the air as well as in person. So thank you for letting me hang out and talk to the folks and explain what we're doing, which is we are gathering funds to pay for another year of classical programming. That's here, right, on 90.5 WKAR. 517-353-5000 is the number that you can call to do your part. You can go to WKAR.org, become a sustainer if it's possible for you to do that. That's certainly the easiest way. Whatever, we have lots of ways to work out your payment and ways for you to give, but the main thing is please make that commitment this afternoon to be a part of what you're listening to at 517-353-5000.
0: That's right, and one great level to start at is $8 a month, or a $96 one-time contribution, and that will get you our new WKAR t-shirt. 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Also, there's a couple videos that we made, just kind of fun videos modeling that shirt, showing it off. 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I do want to thank Lynn from East Lansing, who came in with the gift of support a few minutes ago. And, well, we hope you'll be like Lynn and be next. WKAR.org or 517-353-5000. It's International Talk Like a Pirate Day, so we've got another sailing and sea-related piece up next. So let's get back into some music. But do join us, WKAR.org or 517-353-5000. From Michigan State University, this is 90.5 WKAR-FM and WKAR-FM HD1 East Lansing. We'll hear Sailors from Sea Pieces by Mario Castelnuovo Tedesco, played here by pianist Jordi Masao.

0: Music of Mario Castelnuovo Tedesco. That was Sailors from his Sea Pieces. Sounded like the sailors were dreaming there in that particular piece. We heard pianist Jordi Masó in that movement. And I'm Linda Kernahan. You're listening to WKAR Classical, where we are in the midst of our fall fundraising drive, second to last day, as a matter of fact. And this is an exciting afternoon because we have matching funds available. So all gifts that we receive this afternoon up until 5 p.m. Will be matched dollar for dollar up to $5,000. We had a couple of donors get together to create that match. One of them particularly would like to challenge graduates of the MSU College of Veterinary Medicine to join us with a gift of support. But of course, anyone can join in, and you can do that by going to WKAR.org. or by calling 517-353-5000. I'm Linda Kernahan, and I'm happy to be joined in the studio by Melissa Ingalls. Hi, Melissa.
1: Hi, thanks for having me.
0: Absolutely.
1: You know, when you give to WKAR Radio, you're not just supporting the daily classical music, you're also supporting some special projects that we do. And I know, Linda, you've mentioned there's one in particular you're working on or have been working on that's been pretty exciting for you.
0: Yeah, so we did a couple special things as part of the America 250 celebration.
1: Mm-hmm.
0: One of them was a series of special episodes called Rhythm and Refuge. And I wanted to look at the classical musicians who had immigrated to the United States because, of course, classical music by definition is kind of an imported tradition.
1: Right.
0: It has its roots in Western Europe. And there is a strong American classical tradition now as well. But that is largely because those musicians were able to come here. And that composer we just heard, Mario Castelnuovo Tedesco, he was born in 1895 and Italian. He fled fascism in the 1930s and was able to come here to the United States and did some film composing work. There were a number of composers who fled in the 1930s and became film composers. So that's what I focus on in that series of four episodes. We broadcast it during June and July, leading up to July 4th. So that's just one example of the special things that we do around here. But every day on WKAR, we like to bring you the context and background of the music that you hear so you can have a deeper understanding of it. It's really my honor and privilege to be able to do that. Well, if you find that valuable, we hope that you'll join us with a gift of support, 517-353-5000, or go online to WKAR.org. And in terms of this match that we have going this afternoon, well, it looks like we're a little over halfway there. We have $2,226 left in that match. In order to keep us on track for that, let's set a goal this hour of $1,600 by 4 o'clock. I think we can do that. We got a little less than 50 minutes to do that, Melissa. So tell the folks how they can join us with their gift of support.
1: 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Lots of sea music today since it's international Talk Like a Pirate Day.
0: It is. That's okay. Right. And so, Melissa, what do you call a pirate who skips school?
1: I don't know.
0: He's playing hook-y.
1: Oh! Now, I want to know what you're going to program on Fat Bear Week.
0: We'll talk about it. I think we've got some pieces. We'll see.
1: It's coming up.
0: Yeah, that's right. We did have an anonymous gift come in from Clark Lake, Michigan. Thank you so much for your help. 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And speaking of International Talk Like a Pirate Day, well, we had to do this next bit of music, right?
1: Of course.
0: So we're going to hear the overture to the Pirates of Penzance by Sir Arthur Sullivan. And after that, we'll hear some other selections from that operetta, but the overture to start. And this was recorded in 2019 at the Potter Center Music Hall with the Royal Philharmonic led by Matthew Aubin.

0: from a performance in 2019 at the Potter Center in Jackson. That was the Jackson Symphony Orchestra, led by Matthew Aubin, in the overture to the Pirates of Penzance. And I may have said earlier that that was the Royal Philharmonic, not the Jackson Symphony. Well, we consider the Jackson Symphony to be rather regal and royal themselves, especially Maestro Matthew Aubin. So I just had to make that correction. We're going to hear from the Royal Philharmonic in just a moment more music from the Pirates of Penzance, as it is International Talk Like a Pirate Day today. So Melissa Ingalls, we are in the middle of our fall radio fundraiser. In fact, we're in the second to last day of it, and we have some matching funds available this afternoon, right?
1: We do. This is an important afternoon because two very generous supporters have provided matching funds of up to $5,000. So what that boils down to is when you make your contribution, they match it dollar for dollar. It's a great way to make your contribution go twice as far. And we're rolling right along this afternoon, but we do need to hear from more of you to not leave money as on the table, as they say.
0: That's right.
1: And the phone number to do that is 517-353-5000. 517-353-5000, or at WKAR.org.
0: Right. And that match is $5,000 available to us to match dollar for dollar up until 5 p.m. We are a little over halfway there, $2,226 left in that match. And let's see if we can get it down to $1,000 by 4 o'clock. I think we can do that. So let us hear from you, 517-353-5000, or online at WKAR.org. And because it's International Talk Like a Pirate Day, we're going to make it International Sing Like a Pirate Day.
1: Oh, my.
0: Next, we're going to hear a couple of songs from Gilbert and Sullivan's Pirates of Penzance. We'll hear Poor Wandering One and When a Felon's Not Engaged in His Employment. We'll hear soprano Valerie Masterson, baritone John Reed, with the Royal Philharmonic, led by Isidore Godfrey.

Two songs from the Pirates of Penzance, music by Sir Arthur Sullivan. We heard Poor Wandering One and When a Felon's Not Engaged in His Employment. The soloists were soprano Valerie Masterson, bass Owen Brannigan, and baritone John Reed, with the D'Oyly Carte Opera Company and the Royal Philharmonic, directed by Isidore Godfrey. I'm Linda Kernahan, and you're listening to Weekend Classical here on WKAR. We are in the second to last day of our fall radio fundraising campaign, and this afternoon we've had a challenge gift, a matching gift, up to $5,000 for all the gifts that we receive up to 5 p.m. today. And we're more than halfway there, $2,226 left to make that match, and we really want to take advantage of all of those matching funds. So we hope that you will join us, because today your gift goes twice as far. You can join us with a gift of $8 a month, and then you'll get our new WKAR t-shirt. A one-time gift of $96 works for that as well. But maybe you're someone who is able to give a little bit more of a gift. Some people can give $20 a month, $50 a month. We've even had some generous donors this pledge.

0: they were influenced, but there's no way that you can listen to something like that previous one and think there wasn't at least a little bit of that influencing what they were doing.
1: I really think you must be right, especially those backing voices that kind of repeated the last few syllables of what the soloist sang. Yeah. There could be a doctoral dissertation in there, Melissa.
0: I'll get back to you for the next fundraiser.
1: Yeah, okay, all right.
0: In the meantime,
1: we want to read the essay.
0: While we are considering such things, please call us at 517-353-5000 or go to WKAR.org and help support great music. See, that's the thing. That's a moment of inspiration. I mean, it was funny.
1: Yeah.
0: But you listen to classical music and suddenly something goes off. And there's, you know, maybe that's true of all good music, what, you know, the best music. But I really find that it happens, you know, sometimes even when you're not making a direct comparison or something, that you have an intuition during a moment of classical music. And it's like it sort of frees your brain up, I think. There's something about it.
1: Yeah, that's right. We were talking earlier about music that kind of centers us and calms us, J.S. Bach, for example. But then there's the music that is funny and just kind of gets your brain bubbling.
0: Right.
1: I love the variety that we have. Jody Knoll likes to say that there's a classical piece for everything you can think of.
0: This is true.
1: I think it's true.
0: Even potentially Fat Bear Week.
1: We'll see. I'll definitely work on that. 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And, you know, you can let us know what's your favorite serious piece and or your favorite silly piece. We'd love to hear it. But mostly we love to hear from you to make the most of the matching funds that we have available to us. $2,200 to go, a little over that. And we have till 5 p.m. to do that. So join us now, WKAR.org or 517-353-5000. One thing that we like to do here as well is we always play the pieces that people know and love well, but then we play some less familiar pieces too. And this is a composer from the Baroque era that I don't know if I'd heard of him before I went digging through our library for Baroque music. So this is Lorenzo Gaetano Zaffateri.
0: I've never heard of him either.
1: All right. Well, we're going to hear a violin concerto from him now, and it is subtitled Storm at Sea for this International Talk Like a Pirate Day. The music of Zaffateri here with violinist Gottfried von der Goltz and the Freiburg Baroque Orchestra. And the violinist is also leading the orchestra.

0: Music by Lorenzo Gaetano Zavatteri, his violin concerto number 12, Storm at Sea, for this International Talk Like a Pirate Day. We heard violinist Gottfried von der Goltz and the Freiburg Baroque Orchestra. And I'm Linda Kernahan. 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WKAR.org or 517-353-5000. $2,106 left in that matching pool. So we really need to take advantage of all of that. We heard from Craig from Battle Creek recently. Thank you so much for joining us. Be like Craig. Go to WKAR.org or call 517-353-5000. I'm here in the studio with Melissa Ingalls. Hi, Melissa.
1: Hi. I'm enjoying your playlist today.
0: Well, thank you. This is such
1: a neat collection of music that shares a common theme, but sounds very different depending on the... I was just thinking of the last one, you know, one person's mellow is another person's motivator, and I was just thinking of that last piece, the Zavatteri. That's good house cleaning music.
0: It is. You're right. I could see myself scrubbing to that.
1: Yeah,
0: music.
1: Yeah.
0: Well, composers are really inspired by the movement of water. I've found.
1: Yeah.
0: Throughout history.
1: Yeah, and I've heard that and heard some waves. There was a piece you played earlier that sounded like being on a boat where the waves are uncomfortably high, and I went, "Wow, did that ever capture that feeling?" It's great stuff.
0: Yeah.
1: And having someone like Linda who knows so many pieces and has so much to share, you know, that's really unique. We are lucky to have WKAR here in mid-Michigan and to have the kind of listenership that we have, the listener supporters that we have, and this great resource that's available to everyone to find out everything that you can possibly find out about classical music if you listen for a while, and more, because there's always more to find out. We are glad to be here for you. We're asking you to come through for us this afternoon and yourself, because after all, it's your listening that you're paying for. Mm-hmm. Make a contribution and take advantage of that $2,000-some still left in the matching grant. 517-353-5000 is the phone number to call, or go to WKAR.org. And we don't say this often enough. Thank you, thank you, thank you for your support.
0: Absolutely. You know, you said earlier this afternoon that when you interviewed to be a host here, because people may or may not know that Melissa was a host here a while back, a classical host, that you mentioned to the interviewer, who was it? Who was
1: Halprinus?
0: Okay,
1: yeah.
0: And you said to him, "I've been listening since I was a kid."
1: So that was this tall.
0: And then you thought, well, maybe that's not the thing you say in a professional job interview, but I don't know. I don't know. I will just disclose that when I wrote my cover letter for my application to the job here, I think I opened it with something like, "Sharing my love of classical music is all I've ever wanted to do."
1: Well, you know, and that's honestly the people who get into this, you know, that's the truth.
0: Yeah.
1: And how can you compete with the truth?
0: That's right.
1: You know,
0: man, that's why we're here. And in my case, well, I got lucky. It worked.
1: Yeah.
0: So, yes, thank you definitely to all of our listeners for being here for us and enabling me to have the privilege of sharing music with you, whether it's moral support or financial support or hopefully both. 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And Melissa, I'm going to share a movement from one of my very favorite pieces.
1: Mm-hmm.
0: It's always hard to, you know, settle on what your favorite pieces are, but this is definitely in the top part of my list. And I'm playing it because tomorrow the Lansing Symphony Orchestra is presenting one of their chamber music concerts. Tomorrow at 3:00 in the Molly Grove Chapel at First Presbyterian Church, a chamber concert featuring clarinetists Guy Yehuda and Tasha Warren on clarinet with pianist Ralph Vodopek. And so I'm going to play some chamber music featuring clarinet right now. I think it's a perfect piece to accompany folks as they go online to give their gift of support, WKAR.org. Or call 517-353-5000. This is the first movement from the Clarinet Quintet by Mozart, and we'll hear clarinetist Anthony McGill with the Pacifica Quartet.

0: That was the first movement from the Clarinet Quintet by Mozart, and we heard clarinetist Anthony McGill with the Pacifica Quartet. I was just saying to Melissa Ingalls that that's one of my very favorite pieces. It's hard to narrow it down to, well, even 10, but that's definitely high on my list of pieces, that Clarinet Quintet by Mozart. I'm Linda Kernahan, and this is WKAR Classical, where we're on the second to last day of our WKAR Radio Fund Drive. 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And we have $5,000 available until 5 p.m. I think we have about $1,500 to go, but I'm waiting for an exact update on that. We have heard from some folks recently. We heard from Sean in Fenton, from Abigail in Lansing, and we'll have a few more folks to thank in a little bit. But Melissa Ingalls, thanks for joining me today. And do you have, well, maybe a favorite piece that you can name? I know it's hard to narrow it down to one, but what's one of your favorites?
1: Oh, gosh. Well, Elgar Enigma Variations is up there, definitely. Boy, but, you know, as a former choral major, it's hard not to really love this stuff that you did in choir.
0: Absolutely.
1: And I was so glad to be able to get to do the Beethoven's Ninth, although
0: amazing.
1: Although clearly yeah. Beethoven was not thinking about his sopranos and tenors when he wrote that. I mean, it was more difficult than I expected, but it, it